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2: elu jade e ka ro o Daddy, we not see Jifa. She wants to program that she, anyways, along back way or no, Ogba Ogba or no, Ebu, official name, you know, Jifa, going boom. Oba, nobody, the week it about knowing on you. Watch it, nobody, the letter means a woman, letter, the mania. Woman, the letter, I want to see more to get up, realize get the general. But in my jar letter, nobody tax the phone, keep my bammy. But my just 700 something pounds tax refund. What do you expect? If you know your moon, she don't want to lose something. When you call us, I can't to a mula some post office. We do the job, KGB, elected me to go to Cardiff. Before you come to me, sister Roda, Emma, can you tax refund me again? Ah, when you buy me post, if I'm posted, that's my 20 year over 400 pounds. Baba, I mean, when you kill a day, mean a colony or second. If you know a G for a moji for you, move the tax refund, the nearby me to call all I'm so happy because what you expected me, what you expected, Baba, me no mean to low low by I'm going to pay my tax, my tithes immediately. My son that knew what me immediately, sir. And she goes, well, thanks for your prayers and your support. And she goes,
1: 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Mumbai will call 2017 42 90 47. Comfort Life Mission International. The account name First Bank. First Bank in any account church in here. Boba Shem Wale on the radio. On long bango. Say Tieka the Sony Party. O se want to lay she. Be your ba Wale Lue 1966 36 38 73. 1966 36 38 73 Access Bank Comfort Life Mission International ni o gbe jade Cheri ni aro yi emu omi bottle kan wa emu pade mi lori Facebook YouTube ati TikTok ba se se niyan Odekunle Epaphras baba mi o iwe Rome la si loni lati chapter 1 titi wo chapter iwe Rome chapter 1 titi wo chapter 10 olala pari iwe Rome lagbara olohun
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0: Gbogbo eyan mo Olorun fe send the testimony e lo number e jo loud ko neat 08 88 71 65 66 e send the message ire atanu ko bayin. 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

Kari Mondei, Abolori Omo Salami, Lagilu FM 96.7, Felele Lawa, Tatim Pase, Pioba.

0: 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this is the response from Dr. Nurain Aderemi Adeniran, the Oyo State Primary to the Oyo State Primary School teacher. Sir, I want to say I want to send this to me. You know, if you message it, I want to call you. I want to call you. Clarification on payment of leave bonuses. Dear esteemed teacher, Mr. Kono, I wish to address the concern and controversy surrounding the payment of leave bonuses and clarify the process involved. Let me state clearly that salaries and leave bonuses of primary school teachers are not directly paid by the Oyo State University Basic Education Board. These payments are processed through the Joint Account Allocation Committee, JAC, from funds accruable to the local government areas. The responsibility of Oyo State University Basic Education Board is to prepare the necessary document after the payment is ready for disbursement from JAC account. I can confirm that the 2025 leave bonus is being processed for payment, and I appeal to our teachers to remain patient and calm. Nigbawo, sir, nigbawo, nigbawo, nigbawo. Ibe tan wo luko yen bere ni yesa. 2026 gan leave bonus won lo ti due already. Now, the payment will be finalized in a couple of weeks from now. We pray so. I also wish to emphasize that the leave bonuses and salary of primary school teachers are not domiciled in any Oyo State Universal Basic Education Board bank account. Oyo State Universal Basic Education Board does not have this fund sitting in its account for direct disbursement. May I remind you that the Oyo State government inherited arrears of leave bonus from the previous administration. When it's story in here, story say in a fair to Jemis or only. Kid you about to mad, the way one go by when it's story in here, one lang will go jail. Jawin may come a wheel, and it's story in here, there better than so you, when it's story in you. May I remind you that the Oyo State government inherited arrears of leave bonuses from the previous administration, and these outstanding obligations were fully settled by the governor, Seyi Makinde led administration. Money about the Jagumina, both asset at liability. You are a barrister. The government remain committed to the welfare of workers and will continue to ensure that leave bonuses are paid as at when due. Kiwa lafa 2025, 30 paid at the same. 2026, due already. In line with the available process and resources. Every month in Wao, who says keys for available resources, I understand the concern of our teachers and I appreciate your patience, understanding, and continued commitment to duty. Please be assured that the necessary process is being followed and we remain committed to the welfare and well-being of our teacher. He signed Dr. Nureni Aderemi Adeniran, the Executive Chairman of your State Universal Basic Education Board. On Saturday, August 20, 2026. I want this alarm to go in jail. 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And if he refuses to satisfy them now, it might cause something very, very disastrous. 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
1: 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You will visit your people for good and you will give answers to all their prayers. Let your name be lifted, Father, in the name of Jesus. 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
0: 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Nitori pe ke awon omo yin tuto jade, won ti ha odidi alukurani sori. 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

0: The Oyo State College of Agriculture and Technology, OISCATEC Igbora, a polytechnic of choice, invites qualified candidates for admission into its full-time and part-time national diploma and higher national diploma for 2026-2027 academic session. Candidates who scored 100 marks and above in UTME are free to apply by logging on to admissions portal on eportal.oiscatec.edu.ng, while HND applicants are requested to register on OISCATEC admissions portal for further processing. OISCATEC also runs degree programs in affiliation with the Federal University of Agriculture, Abeokuta, for candidates seeking admission into 100 level and direct entry 200 level. Applicants who scored 160 and above in UTME can apply for the degree programs online via https://admission.funab.edu.ng/2026. For inquiries, call 0803-770-4172. OISCATEC, training for innovation, for its efficiency and self-employment.
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1: 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From United States of America, from UK, from London and Asia countries. 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I want vintage shirt. I want designer shirt. I want up and down. 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I want round neck. 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So pe ile maru lo lo. Sori o sege complex. To koji si isi ile maru. Ni be ni ko dari si. Toba ti de be. Wa ti mari awe. Your lonely number, basic number, you need world 090-58-53-79-86 at 090-4 9 2 1 1 6 0 3 0 9 0 4 9 8 2 1 1 6 0 3 Kingsland Alara Oti already made.
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0: 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Oh yeah. Eje ki ate wa je wa nkan fidile o.
2: The man said that his children they are turning into something else when it comes to moral. That his son always questioned him. That his son has gone as far as, you know, using the F word, calling the wife B word. That he has tried to caution the guy, but the guy is trying to let his father know that he has the right to do anything he wants to do. The man said this is not the way he was trained. That back home, these children cannot do this. That on several occasions, that these four children you are seeing, some of them have gone out, returning back late, telling their dad that they just went for party and nobody can question them. The man said he has been managing, but the factor of abroad that you cannot spank the children, you cannot give them that extreme moral, is limiting him. So he has agreed with his wife to return these children back home and also seize their passport. As I'm talking to you now, these children are already inside plane with the wife going back home so that their brain, the Nigerian complete moral standard, will factory reset their brain to know what it means to respect their parents. That the son has even gone as far as smoking things, you know, using substance on the grounds of friends that he has gotten to the age of smoking and all those, that wasn't the way he was trained. That things have done that. When this guy was telling me this, he was shedding tears. Imagine a father crying. That means he can't bear it again. So these children are inside playing. They told them they want to go and see grandpa and see grandma. So they thought they are going home without knowing they will not come back again. So that the Nigerian standard of moral training will factor set them and they will respect their parents. Imagine these children.

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1: 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And you must don't reach 18 years. And

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6: 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Special announcement. The Association for Hajj and Umrah Operators of Nigeria, AHUN, hereby passing this fatal information to the public. The Saudi government has fixed 26th of September 2026 as deadline for all payments for Hajj 2027. Therefore, pilgrims are kindly advised to make their full payment on or before the fixed date. Contact AHUN accredited agents, which their names will be listed in the Punch newspaper that will be released on Monday, August 31st, 2026. To book for Hajj 2027. For more information, contact AHUN Zonal Office at number 6 Oladipupo Oduwole Street, Ojodu, Lagos. Telephone 070-67-383369 or 081-1604-5859. Email address ahunswz@gmail.com or ahunsouthwestzone@gmail.com. Our journey will be a successful one. Pay on time. Delay is dangerous.
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2: 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Talk am for Yoruba, talk am for Hausa, talk am for Igbo. Chai! Igo de waka come una domot. Anytime we 2:30 o'clock of afternoon, waka go jam 3 o'clock of afternoon. Monday, waka go jam Thursday. Tori repete with the chiquito. 3-1 baby. 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

All right, country family, so now good afternoon and welcome to Lagelu 96.7 FM. Okay, God, you okay? The Oga at the top radio station. Where would they bring on a plenty, etc. Informate them? Well, thank you, Shineke, Almighty God, make it possible without impossible for us to stand up with here this afternoon. Today, in the 24th day, inside the number 8 month for the year 2026, I thank on a wella. I got a throw to reach where we say, I'm your fellow Lua, carry on give me this afternoon. When I go to listen and we go to do the needful, God Almighty, go bless on her for me. Country families, on a good afternoon. My name na Chi Kito. Yes, oh yeah, Muku Waka go fronter. Country families, tourists there were plenty come out for here, but we they take the thing one after the other, one by each. All right, sir. Informate come out for here. Say for inside the Bauchi State, the police then wait and up put for there. They say they don't capture plus arrest one man where he named Abubakar Abdullahi. Why? Because say people they call the man, apart from say they call the man they call him then ear on top say. Arrest him on top say he go shuku 125 years old man where he name na Muhammad Musa. He shuku the man until the man die for Bayambata area of Bauchi State. Country families, they said this about the Shele about 11 o'clock for night on Saturday, August 22nd, 2026. After where we say one shikini small kasala, he burst out. They said the small shikini kasala burst out for the mist between this man and the Abdullahi, where we say Ingo Duetina. Ingo shuku between Abdullahi and Musa and the castle are bust out. So, but instead, when Musa go take the thing easy, Musa go shuku Abdullahi go shuku Musa, beg your pardon, and Musa come waka come out go visit Baba God. Ew. Country families and talk said the talk person of the commando police people, the way name na SP Nafiu Habib. He talk for one statement where them bring out on Sunday, say Kasala busting when one gas goes begin the shell between the two people where the suspect can't bring a knife for Kuma, can't take a shuku Musa. He talk say again, the police talk person waka go front. He talk say then sharply carry Musa go the Abubakar Tafa Balewa University Teaching Hospital for Bauchi for treatment. But when they reach there, nine doctor can look him. Let chasena za chasena yo chasia now. Can't tell them say this is Musa wanna carry come, he don't die. Aye. After the bad state element shelley, my people, police people from the A division where they township then go where the batin shelle and then capture plus arrest this is suspect where in name na Abubakar Abdullahi. Then police still collect the knife where in use to do the batin as evidence. According to the commando, they say the victim dead body now they don't keep for inside the hospital mortuary for test where then they do dead body and the suspect Kuma he there with the police them. Then still talk say then go carry the matter to the state CID for Ogbonge investigate so that then go carry the matter from there waka go court. The commissioner of police for inside the Bauchi there, CP Sani Omolori Aliyu, he don't say waiting him. He tell the people say may them do Ogbonge investigate very very well. He telling police people them to do serious investigate on top of the bad element and made them see say then find justice for Musa where we say Abdullahi Abubakar go kill so that the death of this Musa Muhammad Musa Inogo just waka come out like that. All right, so now inside the Daily Post now in that to read and that put where and your friend from carry and come out to come give me to read and give honor where they listen to us this Monday afternoon. We had them talk again and say man allegedly stabs another to death in Bauchi. A Daily Post now they're writing the two real.

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carry come for here we are then talk say this is the security kiti kata kata koto koto ishele today will be Monday morning as a fire burn 300 shops them for Oroyo market wait and that put for inside Ibadan northeast local government area of Oyo state hell only sabi ni igwe mekwa lomogo bata lomogo sanye maka biko they said the people where they affected now the people where they sell gold where they sell furniture where they sell clothes and plenty other things where people they sell for dear the special advisor to the governor Seyi Makinde on top of fire matter where him be the state chairman of fire services Maruf Akinwande and come at confirmated this about the shelemento he talk say na explosion buah na in cause the fire but they never sabi waiting cause the explosion gang himself whether na gas cause am abi na another thing na in cause the boga where be explosion we can open fire and he talk say if it be gas he say the person the fire he go spread well for the market but he said they still dey no chasiala then still dey let chasiana then still dey try to nyop ta chana waiting cause the fire to explode inside the that on your market to the extent where we say he come burn down 300 shops he talk say they don't they control the fire since 1 o'clock in the midnight Godichi I don't know but God Almighty I know say he go help to make it into better and for those where we say fire burn their shop oh ekwele and he did una sorry now inside the a paper now this one from come out we had a doctor could say fire raises 300

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I know say you know hear that one. Are we going to market or we are not going to market? Go mingo, I continue, or we go mingo. All right, but soon.

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0: All right, country families, I greet on and I welcome back. Another to reach and that put for here, where I've been telling her before, Waka go say, one woman, waiting for inside the Ogun State, where her name now, Olayinka or Remedy, like they say, kidnappers them, they don't kidnap for inside Alapako, Oyibola area for Ogun State. And the family don't come out, they beg everybody now. They say they are beg, make them dan and la dan and not be biko no, make them help to secure the release of their mama from the hand of kidnappers them. On top of the matter, this woman will be say they the hand of kidnappers them. Now we hear say here I'm in staff for those who they work for inside her farm. Three of them, plus including the surveyor, they followed the woman enter inside the woman farm, where the woman go that farm on Saturday, just to go do waiting. On Friday, I beg your pardon, Friday, August 14th, just for the woman to go do waiting, go check her farm, and also do some pictures and put on top social media to sell her marketing. Country families, then say when they finish inside the farm, then they drive, they come. As they drive, they come inside the farm, inside the woman motor, the woman they drive. The next thing, the woman see four men just come from bush, come stand for front of her motor. Nearly she see them, she just tried to reverse back. They said the woman tried to reverse back. But as the woman tried to reverse back, now before she go look back, another three men then come out from inside bush. So three men for the back, four men for the front of the motor car. So the woman don't know what they go do again. Before the woman know what thing they happen, the woman just say, "Bwah!" The next thing we hear, then take the one, those way they back, then take gun, shoot the woman motor from back, then shoot the tire from back. And as you see, say nothing where they fit do again. All of them, though, in staff, then run down. Everybody begin run with the woman, but the woman no safe. Then catch the woman. Then catch one other person who be member of the staff. And then two staff, then run away. My people. Now, so the woman done there the hand of this kidnappers, them go more them, and they phone their family. They tell them, say, now 200 million naira, and then they go collect last. I beg it for farmer hand. Oh my God. If I see 2 million naira now, so I sit down here, I go take them do business. Maybe say people go to say, Moshe Shoni. Now, if somebody go, they ask somebody to bring 200 million naira, oh. They said the woman, they inside bush, then the family, they call the family, they said, now 200 million naira last. And they said, when the family beg, the following day, the woman then called them, so okay, they don't reduce the money to 1 million naira, to 100 million naira. As I talk to you now, the family of this woman, they rack up and down, they find how they go take it, see this 1 million naira. Say, where they want to see this 100 million naira, beg to bring it, eh? To bring to these kidnappers, they may God Almighty, I beg, help us from the hands of this kind things with the shell. All right, so country family, so that Tori Boku for here, but make I check one or two people will get something to talk on top of the matter. I don't talk before we waka go market, and the one will be said, I don't talk now. Who did here now? 0912370 8675. Bosu, help me shuko eye for the telewire. If there's okay, shuko eye, pick the telewire, Bosu. Make we know what and that put for there. What did he get to tell us on top of this thing? Person wants you 200 million naira. Oh,
1: look at Oduru.
0: Yeah, Beja, bear inka.
1: Ah,
0: no,
1: ah, I
0: want
1: to hear you.
0: Ah,
1: I said, you're not going to be able to do it.
0: All right, country families, where's they there? Make we hear from the person, and I won't take this opportunity. Okay, well, hello, the caller, who they there? Bosun, help us speak. Bosun, help us speak. Hello,
2: hello, sister Jik.
0: Are they hear you?
2: A castle,
0: yes, a castle, sir.
2: A cushion,
0: yes, sir.
2: Like a loan, you don't know.
0: I'm sir.
2: You know, I can't even know your abans. I think, but that's
0: you. I like you, sir.
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0: 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If anybody did ye, make it talk.
3: Eka son sa o.
0: I won't take this opportunity. Who did you make you talk in mind? I won't take this time now to talk sorry, give the family of our own person Ogogo. Ogogo will be say a time of Hassan. Hello.
3: Omo Babalaji. Adebola Oki lati Nira.
0: 200 billion.
3: Charity Ogogo, o dun wa o. 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Wa lo fo wa lo de gba won. Wa wa ni yaba ile ase lowo lo. Se ara won to n gbe eyan. 100 million. E bere ki won bi mu osi ati koloni.
0: I want to take this opportunity to tell the family, the colleagues, them, and the friends of Taiwo Hassan, where all of us they call Ogogo. Sorry, oh yeah, but let me carry that one. I want to tell them sorry on top of the death of this our own person. Hello.
3: Hello. Hello.
0: Hello.
3: Any kind of book, I want a more dear, a word dear, along about so far more. And I give my label that's nothing.
0: Anyway, they take this opportunity, they talk sorry to the family of boss to check that one, make we carry them. While they tell the family of Ogogo sorry on top the death of this our own person, Ogogo.
4: Hello.
0: Himself. 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
4: Hello, Mama Chikito.
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0: 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Oh yeah, let's travel with the twins. Like Giluno Lawa. 11 Bala 96.7 FM. Okay, Gadi okay. 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
1: Yes, this is to welcome you to another special episode of Travel with the Twins with the most famous twins in African tourism. 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
2: 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So after like 3 months,
1: mm-hmm.
2: I said she wanted to come out for a visa.
1: Okay.
2: So I shall share. But today I'm at Tuasi Koko. I need to do
1: call.
2: Okay.
1: To she leng ba yen.
2: Ben.
1: Lonely in Dubai.
2: Ben, that was after the coronavirus
1: incident. To she leng.
2: So our shall decline all the visas. So. Mm. But awa dupe for long.
1: Mm.
2: 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I shall decide pe ka won transfer mi.
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1: 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Okay, so when we're transferring, if I don't transfer in, ilu wo won transfer in lo.
2: Transfer me go si Kuwait.
1: 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Okay. So kun se pe ati Nigeria le ti lo Kuwait.
2: No. Passport, international passport me.
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1: Lori e. Okay.
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1: 2 years.
2: Mm.
1: Okay.
2: 2 years.
1: Passport e gbodo ni more than 2 years validity.
2: Exactly. So I have to come back to Nigeria.
1: Okay. Kele wa renew.
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2: So awa she passport wa
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On top Facebook, join us there. Drop your comments. You get any challenges when we say you want to make government help una intervene, you get the opportunity to go drop her now on Facebook. As I go soon drop our studio lines for our reactions. All right, one or two response when we say they get from the people of your state. I go let you know into some of those reports or complaints. Kazim Onolakpo, they talk, say, in the call on the ministry when they're in charge of education, science and technology, so make the ministry roll out the unified scheme of work for 2026-2027 academic session for primary school and secondary schools across the states. So that's now from Kazim Onolakpo. And that complaint now for the ministry when they're in charge of education.

All right, Bamidele. All the way from Okehu, he talks a Kajola local government resident say they're not happy with this current government because they talk say the people of Kajola local government they get nothing to point to for 7 years. Yes, I wanna to say they not see the face of government for a whole 7 years for Kajola. Even self, this Bamidele when sent this message, he begin quote the amount of money when we say they enter Kajola local government, then are through federal government allocation to your state government. He quote them all the way, but we never verify them, so we no go fit. Announce that now, but the Coco Debbie say in the talk say the people of Kajola local government say after they don't vote for your state government, say they don't really see the effect of government for your from the hands of your state government. All right, also at again.

The people of Atiba local governments completely neglected. That are from Elemo, all the way from Oyo. He talked, say the people of Atiba local governments completely neglected in Governor Shimakinde 7.5 years. No single development to point to. Okay, when I don't hear them, make those one be say they in charge. I don't send your message to the authority. And I also get response from your state.

0: They talk say we understand your concerns regarding the condition of roads and bridges in Atiba local government. However, say in not day okay that it's inaccurate to state that there has been no development in local government areas over the past 8 years. Okay, that now response from your state government to those when we say the send message from Atiba. Say Atiba local government never benefit from road, education, healthcare, market, energy, and other infrastructure during this present government. All right, Olabi Abe, he talks a Governor Seyi Makinde needs to come to our aid. Millions of people plying Olumide Ayogun Road. On this very road leading to Fatusi Bridge, he talks that Fatusi Bridge done ready to collapse because Oyo State government ignored the 6 kilometer axis. Okay, that's now your complaint. And I don't send them to the appropriate authority. All right, a lot of complaints they hear. I go, they read them as they move on top of the show this very afternoon, this very evening. Emmanuel, they also talk, say, you need to come to Wajowa local government. The condition of roads are bad as well. All right. Amidu Morakinyo, he talks, say, Ajagbe Ogese Road is now abandoned project since May. From Amidu. Adekunle Yusuf, they talk here. Say, make Oyo State government give them 5 roads constructed by each local government in the last 1 year. All right. Olatunji Ayola, he talks a good work out there, Mr. Pius. They talk about Idigba Akimori Road for Afijo local government area. He talks say they never see the hand of government there. And also Akamu Olawale, he talks say they complain about BCOS, then a Broadcasting Corporation of Oyo State. He talks say that they appeal to Oyo State government. Say now since June then pay salary last to staffs. Say the month of July, though this month never end because in the court August here, he said they don't pay Oyo State government worker Oyo State government not pay workers of BCOS BCOS for the month of July. And then August we did now, he talks say nothing they happen. Say those won't be say they pay. Now the junior workers, those won't be cleaners, those won't be gardeners. He talks say the junior workers now them pay, but those when we say get level small, reach those when they for top. He talks say they not pay them. So saying they appeal to your state government, say make you know what thing they fit do. Say or your state government fit think say they don't pay salary. Make it be say maybe now a particular set of people color be the money. Decide say they not go pay workers. Put them for the accounts. Make the money they yield interest. So that now waiting. This last complaint, when we say they come from Bolani or Demola, they complain this very evening. So those when they in charge, when I don't hear the month of July and August, they talk soon at the staffs of BCOS, according to the complaint when we say they get here. Which way Nigeria, which way to go? This is 96.7 Lagelu FM, Oga at the top radio. Okay, as more complaints today enter, I go soon open up my studio lines. All right, last week Friday, we not finish our conversation. What we say got to do with the return of subsidy and as we talk now, a lot of issues still they come up on top of this matter when we say got to do with subsidy return. Where presidential candidate of ADC in the 2027 election talk saying go return if voted in. Let's join our hands. This very matter still they generate a lot of reactions from Nigerians. As some they talk say no way, say they don't want subsidy again. Some talk say we want them. Say make the thing they go like this. Say they like and no matter the hardship when we say Nigerians they pass through. Say now for the meantime, say you not go last forever. You see, so remember, say last week, the presidential candidate of ADC, Webby Atiku Abubakar, talked, say, if he become president, he go remove subsidy. He talked, say, past government don't remove subsidy, but now partial remover, small, small, neither they remove them, you know, affect Nigerians. He talked about the days of Shopee, of Good Luck Jonathan, small, small. He said, now so that they remove them. Governments, different government, they remove them. They remove them small, small. They give them back to Nigerians, and Nigerians not feel them. They're not to feel them. Say government remove money from subsidy. It's in a partial remover. Nine government do, but say President Tinubu just reached there on the day of inauguration. He just talked. Say subsidy is gone. Increase them from 185 naira. To 500 naira, from 500 naira, then talk say the thing will come down. The thing enter 600, you know, come down. You enter 700, you know, come down. You enter 800 till we enter 1300. When we say we de buy them now, I think we can't begin talk. He talks saying go do everything possible because the gains of this subsidy say they're not seeing for the body of Nigerians. Say this money now, money when we say that they remove from Nigerians' body. Say stylishly, say this money supposed to come back to Nigerians, but till date, say Nigerians they pass through serious hardships as to survive. He talks, say it not the easy, but say once he become president, he go do it in, he go return the subsidy. But so many Nigerians don't begin criticize him, saying a campaign talk, talk is very cheap. Why some talk say they like and like this, say make the thing they go like this, say they prefer him. Remember, say President Tinubu also reacted last week. He talked, say, as he removed subsidy, say, no governor, since he removed subsidy, no governor, they go banks up and down, go they beg banks, say, make them loan and money. Say, banks, I mean, say, what government workers now they enjoy, as governors now don't begin pay their salaries as at when due, pensioners they collect their money as at when due. So, say, this now part of the gains of subsidy when we say they remove. So we would like to know your reaction on top of that very matter as we go on top of the show, because that very issue is still raise a lot of complaints here and there. And also yes, today now then flag off the dualization of Ibadan Ijebu Road. Ibadan Ijebu Ode Road, when they follow your Oluyole local government area. But it shocked so many people as a government of your state not get present for that very project. When we say then the flag off today, but your state government don't begin protest, they the vex, they talk say, how come when we say federal government flag off a road when they for their states and they don't invite anybody from Oyo State government? Oyo State government been the protest, say they not they remove them, especially Governor Seyi Makinde, from the flag off of the dualization of Ibadan Ijebu Ode Road, then for Luyole local government area for the state. Remember, say today, now federal government flag off that project for Idianure. Those when we say they for this very flag off, those when we say they invite, when they are present. And the governor of Ogun State, when we dakpo Abiodun in the there, then they expect the governor for your state self go there, because that road now it is share two states, Oyo State and Ogun State. Then they expect, say, as they invite dakpo Abiodun, say they go also invite Governor Seyi Makinde or anybody from where we say go come represent this government for your state. The Minister of Works there when be David Umahi, APC governorship candidate for your state, when be Senator Sharafa Dinali, himself did there, and the Lubad of Ibadaland, Obarashidi Ladoja, himself did there. But your state government, they don't invite them. The time when we say they react to Makinde absence, the Oyo State Commissioner, when they in charge of information, Dana Prince Dotsun Iladi, he talks, say, when I see the remove, when we say they remove as in the name as the name of Governor Seyi Makinde when we say they not adjoin those when we say they invite for this flag off. He talks say they political. He talks say the decision to leave Makinde out of this road project was taking politics too far. In talks say the ceremony fell short of what was expected because of what he described as a desperate political undertone and lack of confidence. And he quoted the commissioner when in charge of information there. He talks say at the time when we say the federal government they talk say after all, say Governor Seyi Makinde they on leave. But your state government can't talk, say, but Governor Seyi Makinde officially handed over to in deputy. So why that excuse, say Governor Seyi Makinde they on top leave? If Governor they on top leave, say she in deputy not day, and the governor hand over officially to the deputy, so say Governor Seyi Makinde they on leave, say that will not be excuse. Then I'm waiting or your state government they tell federal government as the flag of Ibadan Jebode Road, and your state government not get one single representative there. Why the governor of Ogun State they there, David Umahi won't be the commissioner when they in charge of works they there, and the governorship candidate of your state won't be APC Senator Sharafu Adina Ali they there, plus the Olubad of Ibadan land Obarashidi Ladoja. When I return, I go open up my studio lines. We go chook mouth on top this very matter. But if you get also, you got the opportunity to go join us live on Facebook, Lagilu FM 96.7 on Facebook. 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May we hear your reaction. Share this very program. Love this very program. And at the same time, drop your comments. 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

0: All right, this is 96.7 Lagilu FM, Ogadi Top Radio, Naija Today, the Monday edition. I dey see una calls, but on Facebook, I dey see Olayemi Olasko. Many thanks to you, Michael Anderson. Many thanks to you, Bose De Alice Ogundari. Talks to please save us. There is a place called Jamoje Lade along Akpata Abeokuta Road. The road is really, really bad. An accident happened there this morning involving a trailer and Okada man. The trailer killed the Okada rider. Make them please help us. Yes, I don't talk about that road in the past. I don't know what happened. In fact, that road did very bad. When they talk about bad, and that na federal road. Anyway, we go see they make noise with the shouts on top that very road. All right, Oyetunji Olu Ainla, he talks a word on Mr. Piles. Residents of Olunloyo Amuloko are worried about the abandon of their road under construction along that axis, as erosion has badly affected the road. The rate at which vehicles break down is worrisome, including motorcycles. Let the state government come to our rescue. All right, Tana Oyetunji Olu Ainla. Olayemi Olasko, thank you. Jacobs Adebayo. Let's unite for the development of our roads, like the flag off ceremony is supposed to be great celebration for both states. Yoruba Ronu from JC Adebayo from Akpete Jeje Power Line, Akpete. All right. Daddy K, many thanks to you on Facebook. Ige Kainde Amos, thank you. Lamidi Adewale Latif, thank you. Saeed Osheyawo, many thanks to you. Ige Kainde Amos on Facebook, many thanks to you. I get about 2-3 talking points. One beside I drop before I go on top that very break. I talk about the protest when Oyo State government the protest. Say federal government can't commission road. I mean, they can't flag off road for Ibadan Jebode Road here. They don't invite Oyo State government. Oyo State government they protest badly on top. Huh? Then talk say that very road. Now two states get that very road. Oyo State and Ogun State. Ogun State governor when be Dapo Abiodun day there. The minister of work day there. They invite APC governorship candidates for your state, Senator Sharafa Adin Ali, Ide De, plus include the Olubar of Ubaraland, Oba Rashidi Ladoja, and they now invite your state government. But federal government, they talk, say, the reason be say, your state governor saying they on leave. But your state government itself can't they talk, say, but the governor officially handed over to in deputy. So when I not get any excuse, say your state governor they on leave. In get commissioner when they in charge of works now. And also in get in deputy. What will happen when we say when I leave them, can invite Ogun State Governor Abiodun in their life, plus include others. When I can't ignore your state government. Your state government say they're not they happy at all on top of that very move. Jacob Adebayo on Facebook, he talks, let's unite for the development of our roads, like this flag of ceremony supposed to be a great celebration for both states. That's your state and Ogun State. Yoruba Ronu from JC Adebayo. All right, I go pick one or two calls then. I also talk about the presidential candidate of ADC, Wembe Atiku Abubakar. The talk when we saying talk last week is still generate a lot of controversy and reactions from Nigerians. In talk say when he become president, in go return subsidy. Many talk say yes, we want subsidy. Many Nigerians they talk. Why some talk say I beg, muna leave us here. We no say hardship day, but now for the meantime, we like and like that. And Mr. President don't even react on top of that matter. He talks, say, yes, the time when we say remove subsidy, in begin, push that very money to states. And as in the push on to states, when I check out now, so not no state governor, they run go bank, say one go borrow money. As no state governor, they owe any workers' salaries now. As they talk, he talks in they pay about 3-4 times of the money when we say that they collect before. You see, but Some governors also go talk, say, that money won't be say you the talk, Mr. President. Inflation don't swallow them now. Say, inflation don't swallow them. The bag of cement won't be say we buy. The time when we doing that's even in the last about 5 years ago, bag of cement when we say they sell for 4,000 naira. Currently, bag of cement is they sell for 12,000 naira. You see, say now by three talking about inflation. All right, make a pick on a call 0912370 8675. The studio line, hello,
1: hello,
0: yeah,
1: back then I'll receive.
0: Yes, sir, thank you. Thank you, sir.
1: This is Dr. Ayela Bugo calling from Manhattan.
0: All right, sir.
1: Politics apart, the federal government supposed to have defied His Excellency or the deputy governor, having in mind that both states, both Ogun and Oyo, own the road. So, and whether they like it or not, we have to partake in it. How? I think they have some responsibility to do. Now, on the issue of subsidy, in my own analogical deduction, I've been telling people, what is subsidy again? Now, they are taking the crude oil to another country to do it, to refine. But now, Dangote has established its own here. No need of taking it abroad. So what's the subsidy then? So that means, I don't know what is happening. If they say they have to be subsidy again, since we are refining the product in Nigeria,
0: all right,
1: taking
0: sir.
1: It outside. So I think that is the best thing.
0: All right, sir. Thank you, doctor. You made your point. All right. Hello, the caller. No, may we do a very quick. Let's be very snappy. Hit the point and let's move. Hello.
2: Hello.
0: Hello, sir.
2: Mr. Paris.
0: Yeah.
2: Thank you, sir. You know, can you have answered that King Balati? I like him River. And you said, Bummy.
0: Thank you, Papa.
2: Aha, sorry. Or article, you make a chair, confess on or two solemn moves. Sorry, article. So, to Babuku, La Mofa, I dig you, Laban. So, I tell you, two solemn 2023 in that you won't contest, eh? The boy go while I want to suffer. I did the whole your sausage phone.
0: Into sunny, into sunny, we pay home, my your dear. Pay President Tinubu your leg.
2: Sherry, I'm a German Tarawa. Sherry, I took a color joke with you. Old Mole Dalam, number two. Sherry, you is also the tire in your or a tire, so go shady me. Because hello, our booming of cocoa, but I put you booming at one devil, Mr. Tiamma. So, subsidy, tire your. Oh, she will offer a good
0: one. All right, at a hit point, at a hit point, as she gone 0912370 8675. May we hear, Mr. President?
3: Let's look at the trajectory of the history. I saw one of my opponents now say he will go back to subsidy. I read it. That is demonstration of a serious ignorance on governance and economy. Before I came here, 27 states are unable to pay salaries. Not to even talk of pensioners, salary of workers. In your state, I know a man that raised whose nickname after Larry.
0: All right, and I don't hear Mr. President there. He talks, before he take over government, he took up governance, say in this cover, say about 27 governors not they pay salaries. But now, salaries are being paid, workers they're happy. But waiting, some workers they also talk, they say, the money serve say inflation be do waiting, inflation they swallow that very money. I would also like to know your take on top this very issue. All right, let's go. Hello, maybe just hit the point. Hello,
4: hello,
0: hello,
4: hello, Mr.
0: Yeah, I'm going a hit point.
4: You know, me too. You know, me too. For the president, so you pay, tell us, I want 27 states, wait, it's a lot of nígbà tí sọ́ọ̀sì tí wọ́n rí mú sọ́ọ̀sì ní sálárì ó wá fi confirm pé salary payment is an achievement. 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Our president has also confirmed it today. Glory be to God.
0: All right, thank you. You made your point. All right, hello, another caller. Hello. Yes, sir.
5: Hello.
0: Yeah.
5: Sọ̀rí lórí sọ́rí tí ààrẹ wa yọ lóò tọ́kùn sọ́nu tí ó bá torí oníkálùkù wa ni wọmọ tó lọ tó lọ sí àmọ́ bí wọ́n ṣe yọ yẹn náà àti màmá ẹ̀rìn kínní ó ti bá wa láàmú ẹ̀rí ẹ̀ pé lágbègbè àti wọn ti yọ kò sí gómìnà tó lè sọ pé ògbóyá òun jẹwọ́ òṣìṣẹ́ wọn bá tẹ aláwọn ó gbà padà báyìí gbogbo ògbà làwọn òṣìṣẹ́ ló máa ní wọn ni wọn ti mọ lẹ́nu dé o
0: All right, Kenny Ajay, Atiku promised to restore the fuel subsidy, appears to be more of a campaign strategy and raises questions about his understanding of how the economy works. All right, hello.
6: Good evening, Mr. Payot.
0: Good evening, sir.
6: This is Oluwa Contain, Arise Akwata Ibadan.
0: All right, sir.
6: Concerning the issue of subsidy removal, if you look at it very well, Removing of the subsidy by the President Tinubu is good, but it cannot be useful in Nigeria. Though when they remove subsidy, a lot of money is getting to the state, but the poor people are not enjoying this money. They don't see anything.
0: Sure.
6: So you understand? So what is the benefit of the subsidy? That the poor people, masses, they cannot enjoy it.
0: So we should continue or we should return it? Just
6: we should not continue. It's better to remove it. It's not that I support what Atiku is saying, but it's because we cannot utilize it well in Nigeria.
0: All right, you've made your point. All right, hello, the caller. Hello, you're on. All right, Oyo State government don't begin react on top the flag off of the dualization of Ibadan Ijebu-Ode Road for Luyale local government when we say happened today. Then talk say why did they vex? We say that very road now your state and Ogun State get that very road. You see am? Say they won't flag off that very road. They don't invite Oyo State government. No face of Oyo State government did there, either the deputy where Oyo State governor handed over to, or the commissioner when they in charge of works, or any representative of this present government of Oyo State, then talk say they don't invite any one of them. But they invite the governor of Ogun State, when be APC governor, they invite when be Dapo Abiodun, they invite minister when they in charge of works, when be David Umahi, APC governorship candidate for Oyo State, Senator Sharafa Din Ali, Idede, and the Olubad of Ibadanland, Oba Rashidi Ladoja, Dede. Now the commissioner went there in charge of talk when information, Prince Dotun Yiladi, now he dropped this very ifo. He talks a federal government can't they talk say because Governor Shehu Makinde they on leave, then why they no invite Governor Shehu Makinde. But the commissioner for your state, Dotun Kodi talk say, but Mr. Governor handed over officially to in deputy. Why now no he can't invite him? Why now don't even invite the commissioner when they in charge of works? Say this move now politics when we say then take too far. All right, we will also like your reaction. Hello. On top of that matter. Hello.
7: Hello, Mr. Pass.
0: Yeah.
7: You make any advance to Akinba?
0: Etik pele kan.
7: Let's
0: see. Something
7: professor
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0: 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Hello, the caller. Hello, okay, you are on. Hello.
8: Hello.
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0: all right you've made your point there 0912370 8675 we are also live on Facebook hello
9: hello Mr. Payos.
0: Hello sir,
9: this is Isaac. I'm calling from Okola Barracks. Now I want to talk about that subsidy. I'm not about returning or not returning. If the president is sincere, he has been saying the subsidy amount is he has using it to pay state that have been owing, then he should also declare the debt that as in the loan that Nigeria as a nation has borrowed under his dispensation. Because if you say you are paying with the subsidy that we are making for other things that is owing, then those that you've been borrowing in billions or even in trillions of naira, what is it used for? So it's not being sincere.
0: So that they use gbese pay gbese be that. Okay, maybe that I'm waiting in me and say, Mr. President, they borrow money to pay salaries. Shana, what do you mean be that? All right. Hello, the caller. Very quickly. Hello. All right. Hello, the caller.
10: Hello, sir.
0: Yeah.
10: Yeah, this is Henry from Ring Road.
0: All right.
10: Yeah, this government is the most lying government I've ever seen. The government that said they removed the subsidy. What is the essence of the subsidy when you still borrow in trillions to pad something? You are borrowing and you say you are paying, and we are sheepishly following them that we are collecting salary. What kind of salary? A salary that you get to the market in 2 days, your salary is gone.
0: All right,
10: and we keep on deceiving ourselves.
0: All right, you made your point. Thank you. All right, hello, the caller. Hello, you are on.
11: Hello?
0: Yeah,
11: hello,
0: hello, sir.
11: Hello, hello, hello.
0: Yeah.
11: Look at the flagging off of road. 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
0: 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Hello, okay, make I go sell markets. More calls till they enter, but I don't go fear entertain any calls here. Go drop your message on Facebook. I go read your messages on Facebook. Go drop your message now. I will come back.
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1: All right, I don't go sell market, I don't return. This is 96.7 Lagilu FM. Hello, the caller. Hello.
2: Hello, Dapayos.
1: Hello, sir, Mr. Ade from Ireland.
2: Hello.
1: Yeah.
2: Yeah, wait a minute. I don't feel like I'm going to be Dapayos. For me, I don't, I know, support the cartoon that you're something better. Here, Tiko, Sopo, my boss, my manager, Tiko, Dodo, Aran, you. The problem is on ground. Solution look to can watch it. Then they answer and pay salary payment is achievement. No, but yeah, this is a year. Then they can pay my parole. How can I work for you? Is it pay my salary? It's my right. No, but no, go allow you in there. I work for you, pay my salary, try and achievement in there. You didn't give me extra money. You come for 30 days. I'm a pay of salary achievement. Stop just in here.
1: All right, thank you. They react to waiting one of our caller talk the other time, say payment of salaries na achievement. Even Mr. President talking recently say since he don't enter, say governors them not they go borrow money, they not they borrow money again to pay salaries. Pensioners they collect their money as at when due. All right, Samson Ademuiwagun on Facebook. Good evening to you, Mr. Pius in the studio. I can't listen to the cover-up narratives of defending the shams of the federal government after the subsidy removal, because the pains and hardship the people are passing through, it's too alarming. Despite the subsidy removal, government at the center still borrowing money excessively. Federal government led by APC has failed. All right. Hello, the caller. Hello. Hello. All right. 09123767575. Arania, yeah. Well done. And also, Abidemi Adisa. Many thanks to you. Hello. Hello.
3: Hello.
1: Hello, sir.
3: Omo Babalaji. Ajibola Ademola Okilati Erua. Oga, they said no paying of salary is not an achievement. Very correct. But where it become an achievement is when some government didn't pay it, and some came and started paying it, it become an achievement. So that's not the issue. But the issue is, yeah, the federal government said, you know, they have been throwing money to the state government, like that. My question is, yeah, he has tried. The federal government has tried. But where I'm confused is, why did they start continue borrowing money? That's it's embarrassing. Yeah, I always think about it. We have our money here, we can manage it here. Why do we borrow? That's just the point. But, no, Alasha. Maybe I will not go meet Borade for Dublin.
1: Thank you, sir. Thank you. Share Ekundayo on Facebook. Official invitation to Ogun State government without invitation to Oyo State government in a deal that involves the two actors is an indication that if you are for us, you will always be with us. No long talk. I hope our elders and everyone stops pretending to be asleep, because it is too difficult to wake surge. All right, that's Ekundayo. In they talk about the invitation when we say they invite Ogun State governments for the flag off of Ibadan, Ijebu-Ode Road, and they don't invite Oyo State government for that very flag off. The minister went there in charge of works, David Umahi, did there. And also, Senator Sharafa Adin Ali won't be APC senatorial candidate for your South. I mean, APC in the current APC won't be city serve under this present government for federal than for Senate. In the day, but the Guba candidate of APC for your state won't be Sharafa Adin Ali in the day, plus include the Olubad of Ibadan land Oba Rashidi Ladoja also did there, but no representative from Oyo state government. That now waiting the pain Oyo state government, but Oyo state government they talk say una they give excuse say now because Oyo state governor because Oyo state government they on leave, then a while on a no extend invitation. Then talk say on are not serious. Then according to the commissioner when they in charge of information for your state, he talks say make them not forget say your state governor officially handed over to in deputy when be the acting governor now. In deputy don't become acting governor now because the your state government officially handed over. Then why on a con they talk? All right, may we see who they hear. All right, hello.
4: Hello.
1: Hello, sir.
4: Hi.
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1: 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Alright, the last caller, hello.
6: Hello, Mr. Pius.
1: Hello, sir.
6: Hello, sir.
1: Last caller.
6: I'm always very last quickly. Caller.
1: Yeah, thank you. You're welcome, sir.
6: Mr. Pius, that one is your history. All day, like sorry, but don't be daddy. I want to see you to fetch you away. You don't be daddy. Two, can't only say, or don't want to say, or don't want to say, or don't want to say, or don't
1: want Ami.
6: All no kiki tomo tomo.
1: Ami.
6: All no blogger. 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
1: 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We will continue tomorrow, God willing, on top 96.7 Lagilu FM. I don't go if you pick any other calls again. I see those when we say they call. May we leave everything to you next week. On Monday, I go also day here tomorrow on top the Tuesday edition of Naija Today. Esther Oladipupo day here, and also DJ Spider also day here. My name is Victor Pius Zubike. I want to enjoy the rest of our day. God bless Nigeria. Peace.

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2: Great on Nigerians.
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2: Wherever you are listening to us.
1: Mo ni asale yo.
2: I greet you tonight.
1: Oruko Jesu.
2: In the name of Jesus.
1: Ebi bi wa sayo.
2: We now go come to this place.
1: Olorun dide fun yin o.
2: Help you arise for you.
1: Bẹẹni okan yin abale.
2: And you have peace of mind.
1: Oyin o ni wo mi.
2: Your glory will not be dim.
1: Bẹẹ l'Oluwa wi o.
2: Thus says the Lord.
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2: Your star will not be darkened.
1: Ta ló fi kú wa o.
2: Who is after you with death.
1: Ọlọ́run dide ogun
2: si. God will collide with the fellow.
1: Ó lè ra ànúgbà.
2: And you obtain mercy.
1: A lo sọ pé mi ri o ni
2: sinmi. Who say your mind will not be at rest. God will judge the fellow.
1: Ẹni tó da ayé àti ọ̀run.
2: The one that created heaven and earth.
1: A dìde sí gbogbo ẹni dìde
2: ogun si o. He arise for whosoever that has
1: arise against
2: you. Thus says the Lord. Glory be to God in the highest. In this month we are. Which is the month of new beginnings. And God made a promise of a new thing. Please let's pray. We have three prayer points. Number one, before we call any prayer. Give thanks to the Lord. Because it is the living that can
1: pray.
2: From beginning of this month. There are men that have died.
1: There are
2: men that have been had an accident. There are people that the accident has swallowed them up. And they went out and able to come back home. It's not your loss. Why can't you give thanks to the Lord?
1: We
2: said, I don't know how to give thanks. We continue to eat. Give thanks to him. Give thanks to the ancient of the
1: day.
2: Give thanks to the deliverer. Give thanks to the deliverer. Let's give thanks together and say thank you. Let's say thank you together. Let's give thanks to the one who worship together.
1: Bàbá mi ọwọ́ kẹ̀mẹ́rí bí ìjà.
2: The mighty man that worship together. Mi
1: lógo.
2: The one that is going to be glorified. Say thank you to him.
1: Pé orúkọ Jésù lẹ́ẹ̀kan.
2: Call the name of Jesus once.
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2: And pray.
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2: The miracle that is beyond my age. 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
2: That will make me to testify in a new dimension. Let it come to my hand, O Lord. Someone on this prayer.
1: Ẹ kí gbogbo èmi.
2: Cry out everyone.
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2: 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God give it unto me.
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1: on tonton
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1: onu ile mi wa
2: come into
1: onu
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2: mo
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2: as you are praying
1: no si da fun o
2: ma
1: gbagbe o
2: don't forget
1: ori oro mi si wa
2: topic
1: onu ni pe olodun so pe owo se on
2: tonton that God made a promise of a new
1: so tonton nu aye re
2: you do anything your life
1: ni awon iriri on tonton
2: be
1: yan ba ni gba lo kan
2: when you have salvation
1: o fa ye fun Jesus
2: give your life to Christ
1: on tonton ni
2: is a new thing
1: be yan ba ra moto
2: when you buy a car today
1: on tonton ni on tonton ma wo ori on tonton
2: new thing
1: wo fe wo ori
2: locate
1: yan ba loko
2: when you get a car
1: abuda ya on tonton ni
2: is a new thing
1: wo ba bi mo
2: on tonton ni
1: ma fun appointment letter
2: when you begin
1: on tonton ni
2: is a new thing.
1: Ara ninu Oluwa.
2: Better than the Lord.
1: O n gbo oro yi.
2: Hearing this word.
1: O n fe ontonton laye re.
2: You want new thing in life.
1: O fe to tin ta oja.
2: It has been telling you have been a businessman.
1: O jere ri.
2: And no profit.
1: O de reti ontonton.
2: And you are expecting this thing.
1: Ki lo fa?
2: Why?
1: A gbodo yan na oro yi.
2: You must work as
1: ara ninu
2: Oluwa. Better than the Lord.
1: Ibe ontonton sele.
2: Remember that new things happen.
1: O fe ko ontonton sele.
2: You want a new thing to happen.
1: Ninu aye re.
2: In your life.
1: Ninu ile re.
2: In your home.
1: Ninu oko owo re.
2: In your business.
1: Ara ninu Oluwa.
2: Better than the Lord.
1: Ontonton Olorun lo se leri e.
2: God made a promise of new
1: things. Amo gbo mi o.
2: But hear me.
1: O fe ko ontonton sele.
2: You want a new thing to happen.
1: Asiri akoko.
2: Number one secret.
1: O fe ko gbo
2: lo. I want you to know today.
1: O re o.
2: Is.
1: E gbo e kiyesi oro e daada.
2: What is this word?
1: Ese ikejidinlogun.
2: Number 19.
1: Ese ikejidinlogun.
2: Number 19.
1: E ma se ranti ese ikejidinlogun.
2: Verse 19.
1: E ma se ranti nkan ti isaju mo.
2: E ma remember nothing ye not the form.
1: Ati nkan ati jo.
2: Neither consider the
1: thing. E ma si se ro won.
2: And neither consider the thing of God.
1: Yes, see. If you see on tonton kan.
2: I will do a new thing now.
1: This is see, you know
2: what that is. Now it shall
1: spring forth.
2: You shall not eat.
1: Emi o la ona kan ninu
2: agin. I will make way in the wilderness.
1: Ati odo ni asale.
2: And rivers in the desert.
1: Iwa lo so be.
2: Is the Lord that
1: said. Oda nibi ti o so ona olowo lana.
2: Even where there is no way say we make
1: way. Nibi to o ti ri yanu ri.
2: Where you have never seen.
1: Oni yanu o ti be wa.
2: Ta
1: lo olowo wa se nkan
2: ifun. Who is God?
1: Oni e ma se ranti nkan ti saju mo.
2: Now remember the former.
1: En to se o to ti ranti e.
2: O
1: ni le tesiwaju. And so say o to Olorun ni darije.
2: Someone that offended you, I said you not forgive.
1: O le tesiwaju.
2: O
1: to to le wo ri.
2: I need to cannot locate.
1: O fe ki nkan to to sele.
2: One need to happen.
1: Ri ko se ato se gbogbo ona re.
2: Try to rescue
1: you. Ibi kan wa to le wo mo.
2: Is there any area
1: you cannot locate? Lo se o se be.
2: God made a restitution.
1: O to to le ba sele.
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1: 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O to to a ma sele.
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1: O wekun ati idamu. O ni ma sele.
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2: You want a reason to
1: ask. Lo asiri loni. Faaye gba Olorun.
2: Give way for God.
1: Ekeji.
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2: Always seek the face
1: of God. Lo ko re.
2: Continuously.
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2: Always try to
1: be holy. Elekarun.
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4: We welcome you to this program today.
5: Akiwa kabo si eto ti oni.
4: We appreciate you for your regular listening to the word of God on this program.
5: Moriri yin fun ifarabale yin lati ma ba wa gbo eto ilore kore.
4: Last week, we discussed the importance of baptism to the salvation of man.
6: Ni ose ti o koja a soro lori
5: pataki iribomi fun igbala eniyan.
4: Today, we will continue from where we stopped.
6: Eje ki a tesiwaju lori re ni oni.
4: Our concern is to go into the Bible.
5: Ohun ti o je wa logun ohun na ni pe ki a lo sinu Bibeli.
4: Is it very important that somebody is baptized before he can be saved?
5: Se ni oto ni o se pataki pe eyan gbudo se iribomi ko to ri igbala?
4: The Bible answer is yes.
5: Idahun Bibeli ohun na ni be ni.
4: Why do we say so?
5: Kini idi ti a fi so be?
4: Number one reason.
5: Idi akoko,
4: it is commanded by Christ.
5: O je ase ti Kristi ti o pa fun wa.
4: In the book of Matthew chapter 28.
5: Ninu iwe Matthew ori kejidini ogbon.
4: Verse 18 and 19.
5: Ese kejidini ogbon ati okandini ogbon.
4: Shortly before Jesus ascended to heaven.
5: Kete ki Jesu ko to goke lo si oke
4: orun. The last command he gave to the disciples is this.
5: Ase ti o keyin ti o fun awon omoleyin re oni eyi.
7: Go therefore and make disciples of all the nations, baptizing them in the name of the Father and of the Son and of the Holy Spirit, teaching them to observe all things that I have commanded you, and lo, I'm with you always, even until the end of the age. Amen.
4: Jesus says he has been given all authority.
5: Jesu Kristi sọ pe a ti fun ni gbogbo ase.
4: He now told the disciples to go and make disciples of all nations.
5: O wa pase fun awon omoleyin re pe ki won lo jire awon omoleyin ni kakiri agbaye.
4: Baptize them in the name of the Father and of the Son and of the Holy Spirit.
5: Ki won ma se iribomi fun won ni oruko baba, oruko omo ati ni oruko emi mimo.
4: In Mark chapter 16.
5: Ninu iwe Mark ori 16:15.
4: Verse 15 and 16.
5: Ese karun
7: and he said unto them, go into all the world and preach the gospel to every creature. He who believes and is baptized will be saved, and but he who does not believe will be condemned.
4: This is Jesus pronouncing the condition for being saved or being condemned.
5: Jesu Kristi ni ti o so nipa eni ti agbala ati eni ti adalebi.
4: Who is he that will be saved?
5: Tawa leni ti agbala.
4: He that believes and is baptized.
5: Eni ti o gbagbo ti a si se iribomi fun.
4: When someone repents,
5: nigba ti eniyan ba ronu pe wa,
4: he must be baptized for the remission of sins.
5: Agbudo se iribomi fun imukuru awon ese re.
4: It means without baptism your sins cannot be forgiven.
5: O tumo si wipe lai se iribomi a le dari ese wa.
4: That is what God mean.
5: Ohun ti Olorun so ni.
4: In Acts of Apostles chapter 22.
5: Ninu ise aposteli ori kejile ni ogun,
4: we hear the statement of Ananias to Paul.
5: A gbọ́ ọ̀rọ̀ tí Ananias sọ sí Paulu.
4: In verse 16.
5: Ní ẹsẹ̀ kẹrìndínlógún.
7: And now, why are you waiting? Arise and be baptized and wash away your sins, calling on the name of the Lord.
4: What are you waiting for?
5: Kíni wọ́n dúró dé?
4: Arise.
5: Dìde.
4: Be baptized.
5: Tí a ti kí o ti ṣe ìrìbọ mi.
4: Wash away your sins.
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4: Before you call on the name of them.
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4: Hey, when you look at Acts 2:38 and Acts 22:16.
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7: For as many of you as were baptized into Christ have put on Christ. There is neither Jew nor Greek. There is neither slave nor free. There is neither male nor female, for ye are all one in Christ Jesus.
4: In this passage of the Bible,
5: ni ese bibeli,
4: many people quote verse 26.
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4: Verse 26 says, for you are all sons of God through faith in Christ Jesus.
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4: 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You are children of God.
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4: For as many of you as have been baptized into Christ have put on Christ.
5: Nítorí pé iye ẹ̀yin tí ẹ ti baptize sínú Kristi ti gbé Kristi wọ̀.
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5: Tí ẹ báyìí tí ṣe ìrìbọmi sínú Kristi.
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5: Ẹ jìnà sí Kristi.
4: Because you have not put on Christ.
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4: To put on Christ, you must be baptized into Christ.
5: Láti lè gbé Kristi wọ̀, ẹ gbúdọ̀ ṣe ìrìbọmi sínú Kristi.
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4: This is where God is now saying, either you are Jew or you are Gentile. Whether you are man or you are woman.
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5: Ẹ ti gbé Kristi wọ̀.
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5: Eléyìí sì ní ewu.
4: For anybody to be born again.
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4: He must be born of water.
5: A gbúdọ̀ bí pẹ̀lú omi.
4: What for as many of you as have been baptized into Christ have put on Christ.
5: Nítorí pé iye ẹ̀yin tí ẹ ti baptize sínú Kristi ti gbé Kristi wọ̀.
4: The importance of baptism to the salvation of man.
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4: In addition to that,
5: ní àfikún sí eléyìí,
4: baptism also put us into unification with the death, burial, and resurrection of Jesus Christ.
5: A sọ fún wa wípé ìrìbọmi ó tún fi wá sínú ìṣọkanpọ̀ pẹ̀lú ikú, ìsìsìkú, àti àjínde Jésù Kristi.
4: In Romans chapter 6.
5: Nínú ìwé Rómù orí kẹfà.
4: I want to read from verse 3-5.
5: A fẹ́ kà láti ẹsẹ̀ kẹta sí karùn-ún.
7: Or do you not know that as many of us as were baptized into Christ Jesus were baptized into his death? Therefore we were buried with him through baptism into death, that just as Christ was raised from the dead by the glory of the Father, even so we also should walk in newness of life. For if we have been united together in the likeness of his death, certainly we also shall be in the likeness of his resurrection.
4: Do you listen to this passage?
5: Ṣé atẹ́tí sí ẹsẹ̀ Bíbélì?
4: The Bible says, do you not know that many of us who were baptized into Christ Jesus were baptized into his death?
5: Ṣé kẹta tàbí ẹ kò mọ̀ pé gbogbo wa tí a
4: ati baptisi sinu Christ Jesu ati baptisi wa sinu iku re. Verse 4, therefore, we were buried with him through baptism into his death. Ese keri nje afi baptism sinu iku sinwa po pelu re. That just as Christ was raised from the dead by the glory of the Father, even so we should walk in newness of life. Pe gege bi ati ji Christi dide kuro ninu oku nipa ogo baba. Do you see this place?
8: Shari Biba.
4: In baptism,
8: ninu iribomi,
4: we die with Christ.
8: Aku pelu Christi.
4: In other words, when the person is put in the water,
8: ni ona miro nigba ti a ba ti gbe eniyan sinu
4: mi. He is being buried with Christ.
8: Asipo pelu Christi.
4: And when he is risen up,
8: nigba ti ba wa jinde,
4: it symbolizes that he resurrect with Christ.
8: O tumo si wi pe o jinde pelu Christi.
4: God now expects him to walk in newness of life.
8: Olorun wa nreti pe ki o ma rin ni otun iwa.
4: You see that verse 5. If we have been united together in the likeness of his death, certainly we shall be in the likeness of his resurrection.
1: Nitori bi a ba ti so wa po pelu re nipa afarawe iku re, a o si so wa po pelu nipa afarawe ajinde re.
4: God is telling us here.
8: Olorun so fun wa nibi bayi.
4: That in baptism we are buried with
8: Christ.
4: And when we come out a new person. When in obedience we are buried with Christ. And we continue to live newness of life. This place is now telling us that we are going to resurrect with him. Everybody will resurrect. But not everybody will resurrect with Christ. Anyone that disobey him will not resurrect with him. The portion of the person, any person who is not with him will be a different place. Therefore, if you want to reign with him eternally, you have to symbolically represent the death, the burial, and the resurrection in baptism. If you have heard this, you will see how God placed importance on baptism. When you go to 1 Corinthians chapter 12, and we read verse 13, it tells us another thing about baptism.
7: For by one Spirit we were all baptized into one body, whether Jews or Greek, whether slaves or free, and have all been made to drink into one Spirit.
4: In this passage of the Bible,
8: ninu ese bibeli,
4: by one Spirit we are all baptized into one body.
8: Nitori pe ninu emi kan ni a baptize gbogbo wa sinu ara kan.
4: This passage is telling us that baptism put us somewhere.
8: Ibi ba n so fun wa wi pe iribomi fi wa si bi kan.
4: Where is that place?
8: Nibo ni wa fi wa si?
4: Says it is in one body.
8: So fun wa wi pe ninu ara kan.
4: What is one body?
8: Kini ara kan?
4: When we go to Ephesians chapter 4,
8: taba lo sinu Efesu orikeri,
4: in verse 3
8: ese keta
4: and 4,
8: asikeri,
7: endeavoring to keep the unity of the Spirit in the bond of peace, there is one body and one Spirit, just as you were called into one hope of your calling.
4: This passage is charging God's children.
8: Ese bibeli n pe awon omo Olorun.
4: Say we should endeavor to keep the unity of the Spirit in the bond of peace.
8: Ki esima lakaka lati pa isokan emi mo ni idipo alafia.
4: God want us to be in peace.
8: Olorun fe ki a wa ni alafia.
4: And to be in peace, we must be united.
8: Ki a si to le wa ninu alafia, a gbudo wa ni isokan.
4: And that unity will bring God's children together.
8: Isokan e asi wa mu awon omo Olorun wa ni isokan.
4: How do we get it? That version of verse of the Bible says we should strive, we should struggle for it.
5: ese bibeli o ni ki a ma lakaka fun.
4: It means that if we don't struggle and strive for unity, we are not doing the will of God.
5: O tumo si wi pe ti a ba lakaka ki a ja fun isokan Olorun a se fe Olorun.
4: But how do we get it?
5: Sugbon ba wa la se ma ri ile.
1: There is one body.
5: Ese bibeli o ni ara kan ni nbe.
4: Do you remember where we are coming from? By one spirit we are baptized into one body. This is not telling us that God is emphasizing it. There is only one body. What is that one body? In the same book of Ephesians chapter 1, verse 22 and 23.
7: And he has put all things under his feet and gave him to be head over all things to the church, which is his body, the fullness of him who fills all in all.
4: Verse 22 says God has put all things on under Christ's feet. He has made Christ to be the head over all things to the church. Which is his body. That place is telling us that the church is the body of Christ. If the church is the body of
5: Christ,
4: how does a person enter that body of Christ? That 1 Corinthians chapter 12:13 says, by one spirit we are baptized into one body. Therefore, a person enters into the body of Christ by being baptized into the body. We have had several people who say that they join church. Yes, there are a lot of churches in the world that people join. But the church of the Bible, you don't join it. You are born into it. How are you born into it? You are baptized into the body of Christ. Therefore, if you have not been baptized, the question now is, what are you waiting for? Why have you not been baptized? If you don't do it, what is the consequence? The consequence is, number one, it means you disobey the Lord. Disobedience is a grievous sin. Jesus commanded it. And it tells us the purpose of it. If you are now claiming to be a child of God and you have not been baptized, it means you are a disobedient person. Number two, it means you remain in your sins. You remember in Acts chapter 22, Paul had certain experiences. He saw bright light that came from God. And he heard the voice of Jesus. Jesus from heaven called him, Saul, Saul, why do you persecute me? And he asks what he will do. Jesus told him they would tell him where what he would do, where he was going. And he went there. And he was told,
5: as he suffered,
4: that you have to rise up and be baptized to wash away your
5: sins.
4: If Saul has refused to be baptized, what will have happened to him? His sins will have remained with him. The same thing applicable to you. Because the word of God remains the word of God. If you are not baptized, you remain sinners. Your sins will continue to haunt you. Also,
9: Bẹ́ẹ̀ni,
4: if you are not baptized,
9: tí ẹ bá ṣe ìbọmi,
4: you will continue to be outside the body of Christ.
9: Ẹ tẹ̀síwájú láti máa wà ní òde ara Kristi.
4: Because what?
9: Kínídi,
4: it is baptism that puts somebody into the body of Christ.
9: Ìrìbọmi ni ó ń fi ènìyàn sínú ara Kristi.
4: Anybody who has not been baptized cannot be in the body of Christ.
9: Ẹnikẹ́ni tí ó bá ti ṣe ìrìbọmi kò lè sí nínú ara Kristi.
4: Even when you are attending the church of Christ,
9: tẹ bá tilẹ̀ lọ sí ìjọ Kristi,
4: and you have not been baptized,
9: tí ẹ sì ti ṣe ìrìbọmi,
4: this is telling you that you have to go ahead and be baptized.
9: Eléyìí wọ́n sọ fún wa wípé ẹni láti tẹ̀síwájú láti ṣe ìbọmi.
4: Only through baptism that you enter into that body.
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4: In Romans chapter 8,
9: nínú ìwé Rómù orí kẹjọ
4: verse 1,
9: ẹsẹ̀ kìíní.
7: There is therefore no condemnation to those who are in Christ Jesus, who do not walk according to the flesh but according to the spirit.
4: You hear this passage? No condemnation for those who are in Christ.
8: Kò sí ẹbi fún àwọn tí ó wà nínú Kristi.
4: How do you enter into Christ?
8: Báwo lẹ ṣe ń wọnú Kristi?
4: Galatians chapter 3 verse 27.
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4: 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Your sins are not washed away.
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4: 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You are not entering into Christ.
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4: You are not saved.
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4: You are not added to the body of Christ.
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4: You are not part of the family of Christ.
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4: And you cannot be seen as an obedient person.
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8: Ìbéèrè náà wá ni.
4: What are you waiting for?
8: Kí ni ohun tí ẹ̀ ń dúró dé?
4: You have to be baptized.
8: Ẹ ní láti ṣe ìrìbọmi.
4: And that baptism must put you into the body of Christ.
8: Ìrìbọmi wá ni ó máa fi yín sínú ara Kristi.
4: What do we mean by that?
8: Kí ni ohun tí a ti lè túmọ̀ sí?
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4: Calling on the name of the Lord.
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4: God continue to bless you as you do his will in Jesus.
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2: Assalamu alaikum wa rahmatullahi wa barakatuh. 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The Association for Hajj and Umrah Operators of Nigeria, AHUN, hereby passing this fatal information to the public. 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

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You don't see African Songs at TYC. Take Your Choice Records. Tile ise mejeji ti won se ariya odun kewa ti won da ile ise na sile. Special album released 1973. The leading album, or sorry, the leading artist from African Songs. Sonny Adey. The leading artist under Take Your Choice Records, Ido Animashan, Nwajo Papo, she record kono. 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

0: this August be your season of harvest for cash year. Season where you go pack money tire left, right, center. Money go the enter your hand. You go the one that say what thing happen.
1: What thing happen?
0: Daily payment, steady weekly cash pot. Everything on point. Oh yeah, now my people, join the community of winners this August as you go the play cash year. And of course, as you go the way to that special call, we go there.